0: Gina. I want to make a special request for my boyfriend, Elliot.
1: Where are you calling me from, Gina?
0: I'm calling you from Sunnyside, New York.
1: And what do you want to tell your sweetheart?
0: I want to tell him that he's the greatest gift in my life. And I am so lucky to have him. And he is the light in my life.
1: I will play a song for you. You have a great night.
0: Thanks. And hey, I just wanted to let you know that I thought you were great. So I just wanted to let you know that and say thanks.
1: Let me play a song for Elliot. Thank you for calling, sweetheart.
0: Thanks, Delilah. Strong.

0: Hi, good evening. Welcome to the Delilah Show. Who have I got on the phone line with me?
1: Hi, it's Diane.
0: Diane, what can I do for you?
1: I wanted you to play a song for my husband. We just got married on the 8th of this month.
0: Congratulations. What's your hubby's name?
1: His name is Stacy.
0: And what do you want to tell me about your beloved?
1: He's wonderful. A man of my dreams. He's a good, kind man. And I'm just very blessed. I'm truly blessed to have someone in my life that is a good, kind man. He's such a good man. And I'm so thankful to have him.
0: He's good. He's kind.
1: Loving. He's wonderful.
0: How long did you know him before you said yes?
1: Oh, gosh. I've known him since high school. We dated in high school. Not very long. I broke up with him. He was real shy, but he said he never stopped loving me. We each got married to different people. Then we started talking last year when his wife passed away and just kind of reconnected again and just fell in love again. And it's just felt right. It's really felt right. And we are just connected. It's like we're soulmates.
0: So God gave your love a second chance.
1: Yeah, he really did. Our love is just, it's so strong. We are so connected.
0: That is the sweetest thing I have heard all night.
1: Oh, he's wonderful. He really is. And I just wanted to let him know how thankful I am for him.
0: I will pick out a great song, and I just want to celebrate God's timing with you, because this just sounds so lovely, like it was meant to be.
1: Yeah, I really believe that. I do. Thank you so much, Delilah.
0: Bye-bye.

Keeping you company on a Talk About It Tuesday night. What do you want to talk about? Who do you want to talk about? Call me and tell me who you love and why you love them. Tell me your hopes. Tell me your dreams. Tell me your heartache if your child is graduating in a few weeks and you're just not ready for that reality. We will celebrate together. I am here for you, whatever you are going through. Our phone lines are open tonight. I would love to hear from you. 1-800-222-1067. We will be back, New York City. 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

Good evening, New York City. This is The Light at Night. You found Delilah with some awesome news, my friend. It's that time of year again. 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
2: Come home to Delilah.
3: Good evening. You've called Delilah. Who is this?
4: Hi, this is Denise. Oh, my God, Delilah.
3: Welcome aboard. How is your night going?
4: It's going wonderful. I just thought to call. I can't believe I got through. Wow.
3: You got through. Now that you're here, darling, what can I do for you?
4: Well, I had some stuff to go on, and I had my sister to die in December, and one of my coworkers got me a card and got everybody to sign, and he's really, really special to me, and we only friends. And recently, I asked him, what was he going to do about me crushing on him? And I know it's really special, and it means a lot to me. And he's right about workplace romances, but he's a very special person to me. It touched my heart that he would go out the way and do something like that for me after losing my sister. And he just sort of stepped up, and he just became my go-to person. And I just started having some feelings all the way for him, and I don't know where it's going to go, but I've just been dying to get on the show just to talk to you.
3: So you're crushing, but he's setting a boundary saying, nah, we can't do that. We're co-workers.
4: He did tell me under different circumstances he would have jumped on it because we work kind of close together. They don't have rules set up, but he just knows that in the past, the statistics about workplace romances, it can be like a train wreck. So we just trying to keep it safe, but I don't know where all these feelings came from, but I just thought about Delilah, and I'm just so grateful I'm able to get through.
3: And you said maybe if I called her, she could give me some wisdom, because did you know I messed up really bad one time with a workplace romance? I got the feels, and even though there were boundaries set, I had to have what I had to have. Despite the fact that God was saying no, no, no, no, no, I was saying yes, yes, yes, yes, yes.
4: Yeah.
3: I'm glad this man has more wisdom than I did.
4: Yes, yes. Well, I said one of us has some sense. That's what I said.
3: There you go. There you go. Well, God bless you. I will play a song for you. I'm sorry for the loss of your sister, but I will find a song to bring your heart some joy.
4: Thank you, Delilah. God bless you and continue in everything that you do. You're great.
3: Thank you. Good night, hon.

relaying your request and your dedications and encouraging you to be nice. It's not such a tough thing to do. To be nice. To stop gossiping, to hold your tongue. If you need to give someone direction, give it in love, not in shove. Be nice. Be nice to your family members. Don't come home from work all grumpy and take it out on them. Be nice to your neighbors, even if they're grumpy. Be nice. Is that such a hard thing to do? Can you tell I gave somebody else this lecture earlier today? Thank you for being here with me tonight. You're listening to Delilah.

A Tuesday night underway. How are you? Are you having a good night? Did you have a good day today? Is there peace in your heart and peace in your home? I hope that you are having a great night, that you are spending time with someone you love. And I'm going to be here for you all night long, keeping you company, sharing your stories, reminding you that if something is outside of your control, if there is something you can't control, you can't fix, you can't change the course of, don't try. Focus on the things you can impact, the things you can change, like yourself, your attitude, your bad habits, those sorts of things. But trying to figure out how to change the course of a hurricane, you can't do it. You can pray for peace. You can pray for wisdom. That's what you can do. And you can love one another. You can love your neighbors. You can love your kids. You can love yourself. There's where you start. Thank you for being here tonight. We've got stories for you all night long. You're listening to Delilah.

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18: Delilah. Hi, Larry. What can I do for you tonight?
19: Well, I'm having my wedding anniversary of 8 years to my wife. I married a very lovely lady who I very appreciate. And when I was talking to your screener, she got me a little nervous, and I couldn't remember if I was married to her 8 years or 7 years.
18: But now you remember it's 8 years.
19: Yeah, now I remember it's 8 years. And she was asking how we met, and I told her the story, and so she thought that I was an interesting person.
18: Well, tell me the story. Don't just share it with Donna. Share it with me.
19: All righty. I worked for a company, and she worked for the same company that I did. And when I went to fuel my tractor at night, she'd always wave to me at the window. So I just waved back, and after a few times of seeing her, she come out and she introduced herself to me, and I introduced myself, and we became friends. And so then I lost track of her because she had moved for about 10 years, and our payroll lady sent me a message on our satellite saying that she would like me to call Susan. So I called her back and says, well, what for? And the payroll lady says, just call her, please. So I called her, and 4 months later, we were married.
18: 4 months? You didn't waste any time.
19: No, she's a marvelous lady. She introduced me to her family, and I introduced her to my family, and it was just a match made in heaven. So I'm going to keep her until the day I be planted in the ground.
18: Good for you. I will find a song for this marvelous blessing.
19: Thank you so much.

You found Delilah on New York's Light at Night. Our phone lines are open, 1-800-222-1067. How is your night going? Are you having a good night? Did you have a good day today? Do you feel accomplished? Like you got something accomplished? Are you one of those people that unless you check things off your to-do list, you just don't feel good? You don't feel accomplished? Or do you realize it's enough to just be, to just live and love and breathe deep and spend time with those that you love? I hope you're having a restful night tonight. You're listening to Delilah.

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8: Shantae, welcome. What can I do for you?
9: I wanted you to play a song for my sweetie pie. I don't have any particular song picked out, but just for him to hear so he knows how much I love him.
8: Okay, tell me who your sweetie pie is and how much you love him.
9: His name is Eugene, and I met him on the internet almost a year ago. And I've been having some recent health issues, and he's just been like a cheerleader for me. And just being by my side, making sure I was okay, checking on me and things.
8: And you want me to find a song that tells him what?
9: That I love him so much, that he's just such a blessing, and that I just want to spend the rest of my life with him.
8: All that and a bag of chips.
9: Yes, what a pop.
8: You and a soda pop.
9: Yeah.
8: All right. You have a good night.

0: my family was when we were so much in love helping each other. I'd just like you to play a special song for her to tell her that I still love her and I care about her.
1: I will do that for you. Good luck.

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I am here to remind you that you, my friend, are brave. You are enough. You're enough. Your words are meaningful. Your ideas are meaningful. Your dreams are meaningful. So don't be afraid to be true to yourself, because you are beautiful inside and out. You're listening to Delilah.

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1: Hi.
0: What can I do for you?
1: Actually, I was calling to see if you would play me a song. I have recently fallen in love, and I know that it's love because I've never felt this way about a guy before. It's amazing. I haven't known him for very long, but he has so much respect for myself and my family that, you know, every time I talk about him, it brings me to tears. And, of course, they're happy tears, so...
0: What's his name, Brittany?
1: His name is Jeremy.
0: Okay, so Jeremy is sweet and kind and respectful?
1: Yes, everything that a girl could ever dream of.
0: Kind of cute to boot?
1: He's adorable.
0: And you can't sleep at night because you can't stop thinking about him?
1: Right.
0: And you want to write him poems and songs and send him flowers and bake him cookies?
1: Yes.
0: And all that pathetically sweet and sappy stuff. Does he appreciate it, or does he think you're kind of pathetic?
1: Oh, he appreciates it.
0: He does.
1: Yes.
0: He doesn't roll his eyes and go, "Oh,
1: no.
0: you baked me a cake in the shape of a heart, honey."
1: No, he kisses me on my forehead and tells me he loves me.
0: Ah. Good form for Jeremy.
1: Awesome.
0: Let me find a song for you and the one that's captured your heart.
1: All right. Well, thank you, Delilah.

I want to give a shout out and say hello to all the wonderful people who have been reaching out to me on social media, on Instagram, on Facebook, and on TikTok. I'm not on the other platforms because this is way too much energy for me to handle, just trying to keep up. And I can't keep up. I can't answer everybody. I try so hard, but I'm trying to keep up. Jessica said, I grew up on Delilah and I've never seen her face, but this is kind of what I pictured her to look like. Delilah loves someone tonight. Thank you, Jessica. Thank you for finding me. Lance said, me as a teenager driving home from work at night and listening to Delilah on the radio. So if you have recently found me on social media and you've come back home to the radio, welcome home. Welcome home. I'll be back with your requests and dedications coming up. You're listening to Delilah.

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Good evening, New York City. You have found Delilah on the Light at Night. Earlier, I asked you the question, if you're the kind of person that doesn't feel good, successful, unless you've accomplished a to-do list. My husband actually has a physical list. He has to write things down on a list. And if he doesn't get everything checked off on his list at the end of the day, he's not happy. He likes to get things accomplished. He likes to check them off the list. And I used to be more like that. But the older I get, the more I realize sometimes the most important things you can do during the day have nothing to do with lists, have nothing to do with running errands, have nothing to do with everything that you've got scheduled. Do you spend your life checking things off the to-do list, or do you keep your eyes and ears open to the possibility that there might be an opportunity for love? Something to think about as we slip through this night together. You're listening to Delilah.

0: 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And listen now.
1: Delilah. 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
2: This is Michelle.
1: Michelle, welcome. What can I do for you on the Delilah Show?
2: I have a really good friend. We've been friends for like over a year. And we separated by moving away, and I came back and I found him because I realized that I was in love with him. And it took me 3 months to find him, and when I found him, he was in love with me too. And I just want to dedicate a song to him because he means a lot to me, and I want him to know how much I love him.
1: So you moved away, and while you were gone, you missed him so much, you realized this was more than a friend. This is somebody that you were in love with. You came back, you found him, and now you're together?
2: Yes.
1: So this is like a little fairy tale with a happy ending?
2: Yes.
1: And we're crying tears of joy?
2: Very much so.
1: Lucky you. You are blessed.
2: Thank you very much.
1: Bye-bye.

0: 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Good evening, New York City. You found Delilah. And it's time for our first Delilah Dilemma of the evening. Eyes of Faith make stunningly good-looking eyeglasses. I should know, they're the only glasses I wear. The Eyes of Faith team, Jim and Amy, and others have put a plan together to provide you with an eye exam, as well as providing one to someone else less fortunate living in Ghana. That's where Eyes of Faith Vision does such great work. One example, a 7-year-old boy was recently given new, much-needed eyeglasses. It's the first time ever this little boy could see the words on the chalkboard and in a book. When you become a member of Eyes of Faith Vision Plan, you not only get reimbursed for your annual eye exam from any licensed eye care professional, but you also provide a life-changing eye exam at the Eyes of Hope Vision Center in Ghana. 99% of the time, it's the first eye exam ever for that individual. 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Tonight's Delilah's Dilemma is about trust broken, relationships broken, and trying to pick up the pieces. Remember the old children's riddle, Humpty Dumpty sat on a wall? Humpty Dumpty had a great fall. Andrew says, my wife and I hit a rough patch and I'm in need of advice. To begin with, I made the mistake of, well, you know what the mistake is, out of spite while we were separated. We got back together and I lied about it. Well, she found out about it. This was 5 months ago. Now she wants to separate for a few months and it's killing me. I don't want to lose her and I'm willing to do anything to make things work. What should I do? From Andrew. Andrew, I will have my mother Delilah words of advice for your on-again, off-again, on-again, off-again marriage coming up. You're listening to Delilah.
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Tonight's Delilah's Dilemma is from Andrew, who betrayed his wife out of spite. Andrew, you don't say if you were being spiteful because she betrayed you first. I don't know, but that's a pretty immature thing to do. When you're hurting, you don't go involve somebody else and get even. That's what four-year-olds do, not what married couples do. That being said, it's already done and you can't undo it, so what do you do now? You need to sit down with a counselor, you two, and decide if this marriage is worth saving, if you love each other, if there is a there. If an animal or a plant or a person is almost dead, you can save their life. You can try to revive them if they're mostly dead. But if it's all dead, there's nothing you can do. I can water my plants out in the garden and fertilize them, but if they're all dead, they're all dead. And if your marriage is dead, there's nothing you can do. God can do a miracle, but you can't. But you need to sit down with a counselor and talk it out.

0: Hi, Aaron. Thank you for calling. Who are you thinking of?
1: Hi, Tonya is my fiance. We've been dating for 3 years, and I just asked her to marry me on her mom's birthday, and I just wanted to send a song out to her for the night.
0: And where's your honey at?

Good evening, New York City. Tonight, as you are driving home or driving to work, or I don't know why you're out in the car listening right now, but wherever you're going, I want to say thank you. Thank you for letting me be a part of your drive, a part of your routine. Now that I'm on social media, I'm on TikTok and Instagram and Facebook. I've been on Facebook for like 15 years or something, but I got on TikTok this year and I reconnected with so many people in their 20s and 30s who say, oh my gosh, I grew up listening to you. Mama Delilah, you tucked me into bed at night. What an honor to get to be a part of your night. So thank you. Thank you for letting me share my nights with you tonight and every night. You're listening to Delilah.

0: 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After the commercials, it's Delilah doing her Delilah.
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20: Hi, good evening. You've called the Delilah Show. Who is on your heart tonight?
21: Hi, Delilah. I have Nadia on my heart tonight.
20: Who is Nadia? Tell me about this person, Nadia.
21: Nadia is my wife of 15 years. She inspires me to be more than I want to be. She has such wisdom, and she's had such a profound impact in my life.
20: She inspires you to be more than you want to be or more than you thought you could be?
21: Probably both. I mean...
20: So you're being real honest here, saying I didn't really want to work this hard or be this good of a guy?
21: Well, yeah, I mean, she just does... She has such a wisdom about her, and she's such a deep thinker, and she sees things that I always don't see, and I just appreciate that about her.
20: And what song can I play for you to let her know that she is at the top of your list of things you are grateful for?
21: Can you just choose a song that shows something that means that I care so much that I'm ready to do anything to be there and to show my love for her?
20: Does she feel loved by you, or does she say that you need to do something else to express it?
21: Well, she's always saying that I need to do more, and this is my first step, so I'm going to keep trying because it's been 15 years, and I want 15 more and many more after that.
20: So we're going to start by being a little romantical on the radio, by confessing that maybe you are a better person than you ever thought you could be because of her influence, and tell me how beautiful she is. Tell me how you feel when you look at her.
21: Well, she's an absolutely beautiful person, but like I said, it's the wisdom she has, it's her deep thinking, it's those inner qualities that attract me much more than her outer beauty.
20: Wow, that's beautiful. I will play a sweet song for you, and I wish you the best on this journey of finding new and creative and imaginative ways to express your love.
21: Thank you, Delilah. Have a great night.

I saw this little verse from someone named Jill Clark. It says, even on a rainy day, I can feel the sunshine. Even when the clouds are gray, I can feel a glow. There's a little light inside me, just keeps burning. I take it with me everywhere I go. Remember that song we used to sing as kids? This little light of mine, I'm gonna let it shine. Do you let your light shine? Do you let your love shine? When you're helping other people to shine, that is when your light, your heart light is aglow. We'll be back. You're listening to Delilah.

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Good evening, New York City. You found the light at night. Hi, I'm Delilah. Wherever you are, whatever you're doing tonight, I just want to say thank you. Thank you for calling me from your car, calling me when you're driving the kids to a late night event. Thank you. Thank you for making this show a part of your routine. Thank you. Thank you for sharing me with your kids or your grandkids, your sweetheart. I've heard from so many people who say, my wife and I used to listen to you 25 years ago and we just rediscovered you. Thank you. Thank you for coming home. Tell your neighbor, tell your friends, tell your kids. Did you know Delilah is still on the radio after all these years? Tell them. Invite them to join us. They can download the iHeartRadio app and listen 24 hours a day, 7 days a week. They just repeat my show from every evening. Thank you. Thank you for coming home. You're listening to The Line.

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1: Delilah. Kenny, what can I do for you on the Delilah Show?
2: I have met this wonderful person who means the world to me. When I do get to see her, it's, you know, it's like I freeze up. I don't know how to tell her in words how she really makes me feel.
1: What's her name?
2: Sharon.
1: So are you dating Sharon? Are you in a dating relationship or you're just friends?
2: No, it hasn't gone to a dating relationship yet.
1: You haven't even gotten to that stage to say, by the by, I think you're really nice. Can I take you out sometimes? Forever.
2: Well, I know we've gone out a couple times, you know, as friends, dancing. And, you know, like I said, she is...
1: Kenny, how old are you?
2: I'm 30 years old.
1: Are you getting any younger?
2: No, ma'am, I'm not.
1: Is she?
2: No, ma'am.
1: Does she make your heart go pitter-pat?
2: Yes.
1: Do you look in her eyes and just get lost?
2: Yes, I do.
1: Do you dream about her at night and wish that you could wake up next to her smiling face?
2: Yes.
1: Okay, so we don't need to waste any more time here, Kenny. We need to get down to business.
2: Yes, ma'am.
1: So how about I find the words that you're having a hard time spitting out?
2: Please do.
1: I will play a song. What's her name again? Sharon?
2: Sharon.
1: I'll play a song for Sharon. Can you at least call her and just say, by the way, Sharon, buddy, friend, you should turn the Delilah Show on and call me back shortly if you hear anything?
2: Yes.
1: Okay, because I will find the words in a song to let Sharon know that, you know, you got it bad.
2: Yes, ma'am, I do.
1: And then if she calls you back and says, let's go out tonight, you know, she feels the same way. If you don't hear from her for a few weeks, probably not a good sign.
2: Okay. I do hope that, you know, that things can work out and that me and her can be a couple. I love her to death.

0: 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Good evening, New York City. You have found Delilah on the Light at Night. Each night, we open up the phone lines so that we can talk to you, listen to you, and try to connect with you. We want to know who's on your heart, who you're thinking about, who has transformed your life by being a part of it. You know what's funny? A lot of times we think of the people that are good to us, best to us, encouraging, as the people who transform our lives. But I have discovered as I get older, one of the things that perspective has allowed me to see is that some of the major changes in my character and in my soul were brought about by difficult people, by hateful or hurtful people who caused me to fight for what I believe in or to stand up for values that I had. And when you do that, when you make a resolve to resist somebody hurting you or tearing you down, you strengthen your character. And in my case, some of the best things, some of the things I like most about who I am today, those things were brought about or at least encouraged by some very mean people, very hurtful, manipulative people who had agendas all their own. So if you're facing a trial or a tribulation tonight, if somebody has treated you unfairly and you just can't understand how God in heaven could allow this to happen to you, maybe it's happening for your soul to be strengthened. Maybe it's happening for your goodness, your love to be deepened. Just something to think about. We'll be back. You're listening to Delilah.
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0: Stacy, what can I do for you as you are carefully, cautiously driving tonight?
10: Oh my gosh. I was at work and it's just, May was like a pretty tough night at work. It was very stressful.
0: Because?
10: I'm having some personal things in my life right now going on and it's just, I don't know, it has me really stressed out.
0: So you're looking for a song to help smooth off the rough edges, to help center you, to help you bring you back to a place of calm.
10: Correct.
0: I will do my best to find a song to help with that, but you really need to breathe deep and just let the stress go.
10: Okay, I can try that.
0: All right, you work on that and I will find a sweet song for you.
10: Thank you very much.

0: Thank you, DJ.
1: Cassie, hi. This is Delilah.
2: Hi, Delilah.
1: What can I do for you?
2: Well, I wanted you to play a song with me to just kind of help me feel a little bit better tonight.
1: Tell me what you're going through so I can figure out how to help you feel better.
2: There's this guy that, I mean, I really, really care about. And we've been really good friends for about a year now. And we've been in a relationship, like, off and on. And, I don't know, he's been kind of blowing me off for the past couple of weeks. Well, actually months. And it's like we're off and on. And I talked to him about it last night, and I cried to him, and he said that everything would be okay. Well, I ran into him, and he ignored me, and I just feel like I'm losing a friendship. And I know he's not good for me. My family doesn't like him. My friends don't like him, but I just can't get him out of my mind. And
1: sort of like a ringworm that

0: It hurts like heck when you love someone so much and you see so much good in them, and yet they can't act right.
1: Oh, no. He's got a drinking problem, and he doesn't have a job. He still lives at home with his parents. He's just...
0: And you are a raging rescue ranger codependent who wants to fix it all.
1: Basically.
0: Cassie, please do as I say, not as I did. Run the other direction. All right, let me find a song for you. Good luck, honey.

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For me, a good day is when I get a lot accomplished and I get to spend a lot of time with my family. Some days I get a lot accomplished, but I don't get to spend any time with my kids. That's not a good day. I mean, I feel accomplished and I feel great, but if I don't get to spend time, you know, connecting with my kids, then to me, that's just not that great of a day. On the other hand, there are some days where I get to spend a lot of time with my kids and I get nothing accomplished. And after I get out of the studio,

Oh, and I head, you know, home to relax, to bed, whatever. Then I have to stay up doing laundry and dishes and tidying up, and that's ugh. I saw a funny cartoon one time about the difference between the way that a lot of men think and a lot of women think. When a guy says, I'm going to bed, he gets up and he goes to bed. And usually when we women say we're going to bed, first we check to make sure that the lunches are packed and that the laundry is in the dryer or out of the dryer and folded and that the kids' homework is in their backpack. And then we head to bed. That's not true in my life. Not true at all. My husband is the one that checks the doors and checks the kids' laundry and that sort of thing. But maybe you had a good day today and you got a lot accomplished. I'm glad you are here with us tonight. We are sharing stories from the heart. We are sharing love songs. We are helping you to relax and unwind and enjoy being with the ones that you love. You're listening to Delilah.

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17: Delilah. 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Welcome to the Delilah Show. What can I do for you?
18: I just wanted to tell you I listen to your radio station quite often, and whenever I do, I think about how lucky I am and about all the blessings that I have. And my husband and I will be celebrating our 35th anniversary, and even though we've had that, well, you know, 35 years, you don't have all gravy in 35 years. We've had ups and downs. And
17: if it is all gravy, it's pretty lumpy gravy.
18: Yeah. But overall, we've managed to hang in there, and we're still working as partners, and we still support each other, and we have four amazing, wonderful kids. Our three daughters, within the last year and a half, all three of our daughters have graduated from college. And our son, after about an 11-year struggle with mental illness, is finally on the path to recovery for himself. And we're just so blessed.
17: So today it's gravy, and it's not even lumpy gravy.
18: Actually, for about the last year and a half, it's been pretty lump-free. It's been pretty much what the best that anybody could ever hope for.
17: I love hearing that.
18: I just think that's so lucky. you know. And when I hear people, I understand when people call and they say, oh, you know, about some of the problems they have and how hard life is, and because we've had some hard times too, and it touches my heart. And then when I think that all of us survived and we've come through pretty well and we're happy and we support each other and we care about each other so much, that's just the best.
17: Let me play a song for you.
18: Thank you.

You know what's really the greatest joy in life? Truly the greatest joy in life is discovering the nuances that make the people in your life special. Isn't it? Discovering the little traits, the little words, the little phrases, the favorite colors, the favorite foods, the silly expressions, the fears, the things that make them unique, so you can treasure them in your heart all the closer. That's what this show is all about, celebrating those little nuances, the special people placed in your life. Thank you for letting me share this night with you. 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

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Good evening, New York City. You found Delilah. And now it is time for our second Delilah Dilemma feature of the evening, our late night dilemma. Tonight's Delilah's Dilemma says, "Hi, Delilah. My name is Sabrina. I have a wonderful boyfriend who would do anything for me, but he's got very poor manners. He's very disrespectful to elders, and that includes my parents. I'm only 16. He's 18. I'm still new to this dating thing. And he's always getting jealous over anyone I talk to when I'm around him, even my sisters. Please help me. I love him to death, but he frustrates me. My mom's not liking it too well either. Please help from Sabrina." Ah, Sabrina, I will have my mother Delilah words for you. Not that you'll listen, but I will have my words for you coming up next. You're listening to Delilah.

Tonight's Delilah's Dilemma is from Sabrina, who says, I have a wonderful boyfriend who would do anything for me. Then she goes on to say he has poor manners, he's rude, he's disrespectful to elders, including her parents. He's jealous, manipulative, and controlling, even around her sisters. Sabrina, run, do not walk. Lose this person's phone number. Run away, as far away as you can get from a relationship with an icky, controlling, jealous, rude, disrespectful young man. If he's this horrible at 18, God only knows what he's going to be like at 20 or 25. You say he would do anything for me. Really? Would he learn to grow up and have some manners to be very respectful and kind to your parents? Would he learn to trust you and not be manipulative and jealous when you talk to other people, especially your sisters? I don't think so. I think this is the kind of person that you need to get away from, young lady. I know your mom has said the same thing and you haven't listened to her. I'm saying the same thing. I doubt if you'll listen to me, but I certainly hope you do. Good luck and stay safe, because this is the kind of relationship that just leads to heartache and all sorts of troubles. So be careful. What is

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Good evening, New York City. You found the light at night. Hi, I'm Delilah. Helping you to relax, to unwind, to let go of the anxiety. Let go of the need to control things that are outside of your control. Just let it go. Trying to make people be something they're not will steal all your energy. Energy you could be using to live, to love, to laugh, to run, to dream big, to accomplish amazing things. You're wasting all that energy trying to control things that you were never meant to control. What can you control? You can control your attitude. You can control your attitude about life, about love. You can love deeply and completely. You can give yourself permission to be the very best you can possibly be. You can't make people see things from your point of view. You can't make sense of things that don't make sense. You're listening to Delilah.

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3: Michelle, welcome. What can I do for you?
4: Oh, I listen to your show all the time, and I just kind of wanted to share my story. In July, I will be married 12 years to the man of my dreams. And we have two kids and a beautiful home, and things are just really, really good. I never dreamed in my life that it could be this healthy and wonderful, and I really, really believe that the hand of God played a big part in this, and we've overcome a lot. We've had a lot of mental illness and many problems and sick children and, you know, those types of things, but we've made it.
3: And what's his name, Michelle?
4: His name is Joseph.
3: And your children?
4: DJ and William.
3: So it sounds like you've got, like, the dream come true.
4: Yeah, he's totally my Prince Charming.
3: You've got a Prince Charming, you got beautiful kids, you got a home you love, you sound very satisfied, very balanced.
4: I am.
3: Wow, what a concept.
4: Yeah, I know, it can happen.

requests and dedications and stories from the heart. That's what you'll find right here every night. I do my best to play the songs that make you smile, to play the songs that'll bring joy to your heart, to play the songs that you know and love. 1-800-222-1067. 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

0: Christine, hi. This is Delilah. What can I do for you?
1: I met Brian when I was in college, and that was like 5 years ago. And back then, we only kind of like, you know, we went out like twice, but there wasn't like, we weren't really in a relationship. But when you met someone and you kind of like love someone, like even at the first time, you're just kind of like love struck. Like there's just something in there, in them that you just can't forget. I don't know if it's love or you just like.

0: 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But anyway, so we kind of like went out for a date, like, you know, a couple times and texted each other, but nothing really serious. And now I'm in a relationship. It's been 3 years, but I just don't know why. I just can't forget Brian for whatever reason.
1: You need closure. You either need to let go of that and move forward with your current boyfriend, or you need to figure out if there's a there.
0: Yeah, I think.
1: Because right now you're in a limbo.
0: Yeah, that's right.
1: You can't give your heart fully to your boyfriend because you're still interested in Brian.
0: I just keep on wondering and what if and what if and what if.
1: The what ifs will kill you. You need closure. You need to know if he wants to pursue you and have a real committed relationship, or if you're just wasting your time.
0: Okay.
1: All right.
0: That's the route to go.
1: Good luck.
0: Thank you so much.

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20: Delilah. Alan, welcome to the Delilah Show. How can I help you tonight?
21: I really want to have a song played for my wife.
6: We've been married for 14 years, and I look back and I have no idea where I'd be at right now without her in my life. We have our arguments and our fights, but she's been there through thick and thin, even when I didn't think I could continue, and she's helped pull me through it. I love her with all my heart.
20: So which one of you is the one that is the go-to person to find something that's lost in the house, you or her?
6: Unfortunately, it's me. Regardless of what gets lost, I'm always the one who ends up finding it.
20: Uh-huh.
6: But
20: okay, who's the go-to person if we were going to go on a family vacation with half a dozen of your family members? Who's the one that would find the great cabin to stay in?
6: That would be my wife.
20: Yeah?
6: Yeah. She's great at that.
20: Who's the one that decorates for holidays or birthdays or plans get-togethers with the family?
6: That would be my wife as well.
20: So she's the one that focuses on the relationships, and you're the one that keeps everything running smoothly.
6: Yeah, to a point. I mean, she's great with all aspects. It's the only thing that I step in is when stuff gets lost.
20: There's a saint that you can pray to for those things. I'm always praying to the saint of lost things because I lose everything.
6: Yeah, she loses a lot, her phone, her purse, her IDs, and I'm always able to find exactly where it's at. She doesn't know how I do it, but at the same time, I don't know how she's able to take care of everything else.
20: All right, I'll find a song that says, "Thank you for being so wonderful to me, baby."
6: Thank you.
20: All right, good night.
6: Night.

single night. I come in the studio, and my hope is, my prayer is that if you need to hear something, if you've got something on your mind turning over and over and over like a rock tumbler. Do you know what a rock tumbler is? A rock tumbler is an amazing little machine. 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It exposes the natural beauty hidden in the rocks that you find at the beach or you find in the water. But my brain is like a rock tumbler. It can just turn things over and over and over incessantly, all hours of the day and night. And that drives me crazy. So if you've got thoughts spinning around in your head, hopefully they'll be nice and polished like a beautiful gemstone. But hopefully you can quiet the rock tumbler for a few hours and enjoy. Thank you for finding us. You're listening to Delilah.

0: Hi, Carl. This is Delilah. Who's on your heart tonight?
1: My wife, Sarah.
0: And what would you like to tell your bride?
1: First of all, I'd love to tell her that I love her to death. You know, her and my kids both. About 7 years ago, I came down with a medical condition that, it's not life-threatening, but it is debilitating, which I've been in a wheelchair for about 6 years, and they have been supportive for the past 6 years. They have been patient. They have been there for me, and all four of them, and I love them so much. And if you can pick a song that could just, you know, that's the least that I owe them, the least.
0: Just a song that says, thank you for believing in me, for loving me, for standing by me.
1: Yeah, exactly. They're just the greatest. We got married very young, and I didn't think that she was going to stick around, but she did. And she has never left my side, so.
0: I'll find a wonderful song to say thank you for believing in me when I didn't believe in myself.
1: Thank you very much.
0: All right. Good night, honey.
1: Good night.

0: Larry, what can I do for you?
1: I'd like to do a dedication for my first love and actually my ex-wife that I recently became reacquainted with, and we're becoming friends again. And I don't know where it's going to go, but it'd be just pick out something nice. Her name's Becky.
0: So Becky is the ex, and yet she's in your heart now and back in your life?
1: I've recently reacquainted with her through Facebook, and we've become friends again.
0: So, Larry, why do I hear a little grin in your voice?
1: I love her. I've always loved her. I've never quit loving her.
0: So what happened?
1: Well, I've been in recovery for 30 years, and that had a lot to do with the breakup. And I was just very immature and just was not a nice person.
0: So you're in recovery now, but were you drinking and using back then?
1: Oh, very bad, very bad.
0: So she wasn't even really married to you. She was married to the alcohol.
1: That's absolutely, yes.
0: So is she single now?
1: I don't know. I'm afraid to ask.
0: Oh, come on. If you're bold enough to tell me you're still in love, you should be bold enough to say, by the way.
1: I am scared to death. I've actually got another friend kind of snooping around to see if she is. I don't know. I'm going to wait and see what happens.
0: Well, you need to you know, just say, by the way, if you're ever down this way, stop by and say hello. Bring your husband if you have one. And then see, that way it opens up the door for that conversation without you being too obvious.
1: Okay. I can do that.
0: You have a good night.
1: You too.

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I'm Delilah. We've come to the close of our program. Such beautiful calls, such wonderful email messages shared here on the show. 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Thank you for letting me tuck you into bed tonight. Do me a favor. Take some time out of your busy schedule to slow down and love someone. Good night, New York City.

We've got the best variety in the city all night, and a day's worth of incredible shows on Thursday, Broadway and Bryant Park. Our final event for this summer, and we don't want you to miss it. How are you? I'm Victor Sosa. Our own Helen Little is going to be your host tomorrow for Heather's Heated Rivalry, The Book of Mormon, and The Great Gatsby. All sorts of incredible performances for our final week of Broadway and Bryant Park this summer, and we can't wait to see you there. It's presented by Amda College of the Performing Arts and Centrum.

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Two nights ago, the Mets did something they hadn't done in nearly a decade. Take the season series from the Atlanta Braves. Beating them twice in a row, however, a little too tall in order this season. Braves shut out the Mets last night. Better luck in the Bronx for the Yanks. They beat Seattle.

0: So I got on the couch yesterday and went down the rabbit hole. It's Light FM. I'm Victor Sosa. Have you watched Zillow Gone Wild? I've been streaming it on HBO Max. All sorts of unusual homes around America. What might people be surprised at in your house, Caitlin?
1: People would be shocked to know all the holes in my walls that I have, like, spackled.

0: New York's number one for variety, 106.7 Light FM. I'm Victor Sosa. This city is a piece of living history in and of itself. But if you've ever wanted to own a piece of New York City history, you've got a pretty unique opportunity right now. The MTA is auctioning off its last 60 MetroCard vending machines. We're going fully to the Omni system now. Auction opened last week, runs until 8 p.m. on August 19th. 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At $1,500 per machine. 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Agencies also selling smaller parts, by the way, placards to rolls of unused Metro cards. 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

Great music and tickets to incredible shows. Doesn't get any better than that here at Light FM. Cubby and Christine are in later this morning, and they want to send you to see the Jonas Brothers at Madison Square Garden. They'll do that at 725.

0: So I've been binge watching Zillow Gone Wild recently. If you're into real estate at all, especially unusual houses, it's the show for you. It's Light FM. I'm Vic Basso. So what would people be shocked to see about your home, Carla?
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0: People have all sorts of things in their homes you'd never expect. It's Light FM. I'm Victor Sosa. It's been eye-opening watching Zillow Gone Wild on streaming, Doug. What's in your house?
1: I use my basement as a pool. 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
0: Dang, Doug. Do you charge admission? 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

0: So we mentioned the other day that August is a great month for stargazing. The Perseid meteor shower has been taking place every night this week. It's 106.7 Light FM, New York's variety station. Something for you to kind of sort of see during the day today. A partial solar eclipse is going to be going on, and yes, it will be visible in the city. A rare opportunity to see a pretty exciting event, but if you're planning on taking pictures with your phone, don't do that. Same way you shouldn't use a telescope or binoculars to gaze at the sun, you shouldn't use your phone's camera to take a picture of the eclipse. Tech experts say no smartphone is designed to handle those intense solar rays. In fact, the heat could become so concentrated that it can melt your lens from the inside of your...
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0: 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What would people be shocked to know about your home, Mark?
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0: 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I'm Victor Sosa. 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You keep it any way you want it. But what might people be surprised to know about your place, Nancy?
1: So whenever I have people coming over, I clean up and make everything look really nice. 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Like, I've got laundry, like a pile of clean laundry I haven't folded. Like, it's a wreck when people aren't here.

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Rihanna reportedly back in the studio working on some new music. 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

0: There are a lot of stories that require an eye roll when you hear two words. Florida man. It's 106.7 Light FM, New York's variety station. I'm Victor Sosa. In this case, the Florida man happens to be the governor, and he actually had a pretty interesting announcement. Flying vehicle technology is soon going to be tested in Central Florida. For those of you who get away to the Orlando area or have friends and family there, you should know the governor said flying cars could start operating in the region by the end of this year. Funny enough, we talked about the Jetsons last night. Plan focuses on electric air taxis that can take off and land vertically, potentially offering a new way to get around that very busy I-4 corridor. Of course, there's still a lot of work to do for state officials. Questions about safety, infrastructure, regulation, and cost, but the governor of Florida did toss around the idea that that could start later.
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0: Head up off the desk. If you're driving, two hands on the wheel, eyes firmly focused on the road. We're going to make it through this late night together. 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

0: So I was looking for something to binge watch yesterday, and I settled on Zillow Gone Wild. People have some very unusual homes. Slide FM, I'm Vic DeSosa. What might people be surprised to see in your place, Ellen?
1: I don't let people inside. I live alone, and I have what's called contamination OCD.
0: Okay, explain this to me like I'm a six-year-old, Ellen. What is that?
1: So I don't want anybody's, like, body oils or germs touching anything inside my place. So if the handyman has to come and repair something, I make him wear the little hospital booties on his shoes and scrubs and gloves, and he can only come in when he's, like, fully dressed.

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0: So Harry Styles has begun an unusual and pretty cool tradition on his current tour. It's 106.7 Light FM, New York's variety station. Went viral for giving his fans in Mexico City a pretty sweet send-off as his residency there came to an end. He's been covering the cost of churros for customers at a particular restaurant over the last week or so. And he's been doing this at just about every lengthy tour stop. You know, Harry's doing residencies in all these towns now. Churros in Mexico City. Drinks in Amsterdam, flowers in London. He's coming to Madison Square Garden for 30 dates, starting at the end of August, running into October. So what bill do you think he's going to cover here for people who go to the shows? It's New York City. It's got to be pizza.
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0: New York's number one for variety, 106.7 Light FM. I'm Victor Sosa. This city is a piece of living history in and of itself. But if you've ever wanted to own a piece of New York City history, you've got a pretty unique opportunity right now. The MTA is auctioning off its last 60 MetroCard vending machines. We're going fully to the Omni system now. Auction opened last week, runs until 8 p.m. on August 19th. 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At $1,500 per machine. 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

0: The best variety in the city for your Wednesday. Thanks for waking up with us. It's 106.7 Light FM. I'm Victor Sosa. Cubby and Christine about to come in here and give you tons of free stuff. Don't want to miss that. Get the Jonas Brothers at Madison Square Garden. Those tickets up for grabs at 7:25. How about Wanted the Musical at the James Earl Jones Theater? You can see that today at 8.
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0: 5:59. It is Wednesday, August 12th, 2026. Cubby, Christine, and Kristen signing on the air. I turn to you
3: I've been sleeping all night. Okay. What's been going on in the world, Christine? Everything we need to know.
20: All right, Kevin, I'll try and bring you up to speed here. Good morning. Well, the man accused of murdering United Healthcare CEO Brian Thompson was in court yesterday. Lawyers for Luigi Mangione trying to get permission for a live broadcast of the trial. While the judge approved an overflow courtroom for people to have access, also at this point, the jury will remain anonymous. Mayor Mondani has put an end to a city plan. This is from the former administration. To put affordable housing in at the Elizabeth Street Garden. If you remember, there was a lawsuit to try and protect it. So the garden is saved, and the mayor is saying green space and affordable housing can coexist. And Transportation Secretary Sean Duffy unveiling new radar technology at Newark Airport. This new system replaces one that's 30 years old as part of an effort to boost safety and modernize operations. Knicks fans, you better have a lot of cash if you want to go to their games next season, specifically the opening night, which is not theater, I'm sorry, the opener, the game opener.
3: Season opener.
20: Yeah, there it is. Thank you. The curtain goes up. October 20th. It's a home opener against LeBron James and the 76ers. So I will tell you, the seats are selling from $2,200 at the 400 level to $3,500 at the 100 level. And that's like the face value. That's not even right on the second market. So it makes it the most expensive home opener in NBA history.
3: There's a lot going on between not only LeBron, but you got the banner raising ceremony. Where they're going to, you know, world champions. It's going to be a whole thing. So I kind of get it. But hey, you got your championship. Now get out your wallet.
20: Yeah, exactly. And also, I guess if you feel strongly about this, you can sign a petition. Some Knicks fans have started online to rename the Hudson River after Jalen Brunson. The Brunson River.
3: Oh, that's cute.
20: Okay.
3: It'll never happen, but it's cute.
20: Right. Sports, the Mets lost to the Braves 4-0. Yankees beat the Mariners 4-1. And if you're looking for job satisfaction now that you're just waking up and thinking about work, start your own business. Entrepreneurs may work longer hours than clock punchers, but they have more flexibility in their lives, earn more, and are generally happier.
3: Oh.
20: Start our own business.
3: Yeah, what are we going to do? Cubby, Christine, and Kristen Incorporated? What do we do?
20: This is all we know how to do.
3: Just talk on the radio.
20: Yes.
3: All right, sunshine today, a little bit of haze, high 85. I think you might notice lower humidity, and there's no showers in the forecast, which is kind of nice.
20: That's nice.
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0: 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Cubby, Christine, producer Kristen, three people doing the work of 10 for the good of millions every single day. It's our final show, but not forever.
1: Yeah, be careful.
0: No, I don't want to scare you. When I got up this morning at 3:30, I said to myself, this is the last time I'll be in a bed for almost 2 days. Because after the show today, we go to Newark and we begin a 2-week vacation. So I won't see you, Christine, for 2 more weeks. And it's kind of weird for me because we take 2 weeks off during Christmas.
1: Yes, we're used to that.
0: But I've never taken 2 weeks off in the middle of, well, whenever we're working. So this is going to be a long time, but I'm looking forward to it.
1: You're going
0: to
1: enjoy it,
0: I'm
1: sure.
0: I need a little break.
1: Yeah.
0: But it's a long flight.
1: But it'll be worth it.
0: I broke this down yesterday. You're right, Christine. I can't really complain. It'll be worth it when we get there. And my wife always says, hey, if it was close, everybody would do it.
1: Right.
0: Part of the reward is, you know, sucking it up through these long flights.
1: Right, true.
0: But so Newark to San Francisco, 4:55 we leave today. We land in San Fran at 8:18. We have 2 hours, actually.
1: Oh, two. Okay.
0: Before we jump on a flight to Singapore from San Fran. So we got a 2-hour layover.
1: That's good. You need the time.
0: That, my friend, is a 16-hour flight. We land in Singapore. What time do we land in Singapore? At 6:16 a.m. on Friday morning.
1: Okay.
0: Then we have an hour layover. We're not done flying.
1: Yeah.
0: And we go from Singapore to Phuket. And we finally get there at 1:15 p.m.
1: Wow.
0: On Friday. So I'm starting traveling today.
1: From now.
0: I mean, yeah.
1: Yeah.
0: And there is some like time warps going on.
1: Yes.
0: So I don't
1: Let's
0: know if it's
1: a time warp again.
0: It's not right. I don't know if it's 48 hours. It's kind of like 28 hours, I guess.
1: Yeah,
0: traveling.
1: This is a little hard to figure.
0: Even I'm losing track.
1: You do need to cue White Lotus music at some point when we discuss Thailand.
0: You are so right.
1: We've got to get it ready.
0: You are so right.
1: Yeah.
0: I promise I'll have it before we end show today. And then we're there for like a week, and then we start our trek back, but we're going to stop in Bangkok on the way back and stop in Tokyo on the way back.
1: That's so cool.
0: So I'm looking forward to it.
1: What a cool trip.
0: The kids will have a blast. They've gotten really good at traveling, and they get unlimited iPad because they get hardly any iPad at home. So they know that when we travel, they get the iPad.
1: Oh, that's good.
0: I don't know if they're excited about the trip or about the iPad.
1: Whatever it takes. Just keep them happy.
0: Anyway, please follow me. I'm a big like fan of putting things on my story. I don't post a lot of pictures. It's mainly on my story.
1: I know. I love your travels. Yeah.
0: So Instagram, Paul Cubby Bryant. I'm on Instagram, Paul Cubby Bryant, if you're interested to follow along. And of course, the Christine Nagy, because you've got a little traveling going on next week.
1: Thank you, Paul Cubby Bryant.
0: Yeah,
1: yes. So. Going up to Salem.
0: Salem, Massachusetts.
1: Yes.
0: That's next week.
1: Yeah. We're just going for a couple of nights.
0: Right.
1: And I've just booked a couple of tours.
0: Wait, hold on.
1: I'm going to be in trouble.
0: All right. So these are the ghost tours?
1: Yes.
0: That Eric really doesn't know what you're doing, right?
1: No. So, you know, he don't know because he's sleeping right now, which is perfect. So I can do all these things.
0: And this is not really throwing him under the bus.
1: Oh, no, not at all.
0: Not at all.
1: No. I'm just sharing because he's asleep. I booked. Do you remember yesterday? I was like, I don't know. Should I book? There's vampire tours, witch tours. Then there's like history tours, and then there's a ghost tour where you actually get to be a Ghostbuster.
0: Right.
1: And I booked the Ghostbuster tour and was texting with him like a little bit because he was working, so he could only give me like one word answers. And I was like, do you want a witch, a vampire? He said anything but the one with equipment, which is the Ghostbuster tour. So what was the one I had booked?
0: The one with
1: that
0: equipment.
1: That one.
0: Right.
1: Right. So then yesterday we finally get together because, you know, our hours lined up. And I asked him once again, he's like, I don't want to do the Ghostbusters one. And I said, well, okay, that's the one I booked. And then he said, well, then why do you ask? He's like, why do you ask me? And he's like, I know you keep asking me every different way, but every time I'm going to say I'd rather do the history one. So here's what I did. I booked the history one that's got some ghost stories in it. But right afterwards is the Ghostbusters tour.
0: With all the equipment.
1: With all the equipment.
0: So you didn't cancel that.
1: I haven't canceled it yet.
0: Can you or would you?
1: We can. Up to 24 hours before the tour. I'm just trying to think of a way to break it to Eric that maybe we do two tours in one evening.
0: You know what? I really think he might not have to wear the equipment either. Even though on the flyer or whatever on the website it says equipment and all that, you know how many people probably show up and go, I want to do it, but do I really have to put all that on?
1: I showed
0: And they're probably
1: him.
0: Like, okay, don't worry about
1: you
0: it.
1: You don't wear gear. Honestly, Cubby, you don't wear gear. It's like this little box that you carry EMF or something like that. Looks like you're getting little radio waves. And you just like hold it up and you're like, oh, there's a lot of activity here. And then I think like the tour guide has some stuff that they carry, but you're not we're not getting like the proton backpack or anything like that, which I think he's concerned about.
0: No slime going on.
1: No, none of that. So I'm gonna see if I can pull this off. We would do 6 to 8 for the history tour, and then 8:30 till 10 is the Ghostbusters.
0: Well, the good thing in your favor is you guys are night people.
1: Yeah.
0: So it's not like it's early in the morning.
1: Right.
0: So, you know, he'll wake up at 2 o'clock like the rock stars do.
1: Yes.
0: Then you'll go right to dinner pretty much and then do your thing.
1: We'll do my old man dinner. I like to eat dinner at 4. It's perfect.
0: I love it. All right. So vacations all around for all of us. So, you know, if you hear some different people on Light FM the next couple of weeks, bear with us. We'll be back together for the new fall season in late August. We're coming right back with 2 pretty cool things. And later on this hour, Christine's going to tell me why I should not use the coffee maker in the hotel room, which I do all the time. Why shouldn't we? We'll talk about that coming up.
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4: Meet Lee Platts, a renter whose possessions fill not only her apartment, but also the darkest corners of a mini storage unit. 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Fiction.

0: If Kelly Clarkson wrote a song for me, it'd be called Behind These Pasty Thighs. That'd be the Cubby version.
1: That's hot.
0: Next time you hear that song, think of that, okay?
1: Oh, nice.
0: Cubby, Christine, Kristen, we're just hanging out, you know, causing a ruckus.
2: Okay, I need to tell you two things.
3: Cubby and Christine's.
4: Two pretty cool things.
0: I thought this was pretty cool. Toy Story 5 will be available for digital purchase on August 18th, followed by physical copies on September 22nd. It's a big deal because the film is still in the top five in the box office. It's grossed over $1 billion since June 19th, and the home release will feature several bonus materials, including a gag reel and deleted scenes. Toy Story 5, you'll soon have it at home. What's your cool thing, Christine?
1: I love this. Divers found an ancient Roman shipwreck off the coast of Sicily, Mazara del Vallo. That's the coastline. It's filled with hundreds of ceramic jars that are about 2,000 years old, and they think those jars were transporting wine and possibly olive oil. So now the wine and olive oil is gone, but the jars are said to be very, very valuable because we can see what was happening around that time. So this dates all the way back to the 1st or 2nd century BC.
0: It really is like unfolding and looking into time.
1: Yeah, it's fascinating.
0: All right, we're coming right back with more variety from the 80s through today. And Christine, after this break and one song, you're going to tell me why I should look into that coffee machine at the hotel.
1: Danger warning.
0: Investigate it. There could be something up.
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0: It's one of those do-do-do songs,
1: yeah,
0: right?
1: Yeah, you've got it.
0: Just kind of doing it around the house.
1: Yeah.
0: Do-do-do.
1: You sound a little like Kermit the Frog.
0: Thank you. Light FM, Cubby Christine, producer Kristen. You know, we talked about all our vacationing coming up.
1: Mm-hmm.
0: And, you know, when we use a hotel room, we almost always use the coffee maker.
1: Yes.
0: Especially with the Keurig and... You have the pods and
1: we
0: all that.
1: We do. I know. It's not my favorite thing in the world to do, Cubby, but we do it.
0: In a pinch.
1: Because we're desperate.
0: Because you can't make it to the lobby.
1: I cannot make it to the lobby.
0: You
1: I
0: need
1: the
0: right
1: coffee
0: now.
1: To get me to the lobby to buy the coffee.
0: Right.
1: So I think we're going to rethink this now because it's the first time I'm hearing this stat. 5% of travelers have admitted to washing their underwear in the room's coffee maker. Okay.
0: I'm not
1: feeling well after
0: a little
1: that.
0: Bit.
1: I know.
0: Oh.
1: I mean, we get these studies all the time, right? What are the dirtiest things in the room? Hotels.com asked travelers, what's the rudest hotel behaviors? I'm with them. Slamming the doors late at night, blasting music, shouting in the hallways. I always wonder that.
0: The marijuana smoke.
1: People are trying to sleep.
0: Yeah.
1: And people are just walking down the hallway full voice.
0: Right.
1: Well, you're trying to... I don't get that. And being rude to hotel staff. That's what we consider to be rude. But the rudest thing of all is washing your underwear in the room's coffee maker.
0: And the thing about that is you will never know, really.
1: Uh-huh.
0: I mean, I always investigate it because sometimes it's just dirty because people don't empty the water. Or there's a little hint of mold or a little hint of just something that shouldn't be there.
1: Yeah, the last one we used, I just checked out and it looked like no one had used it in a long time. So it was actually dusty.
0: Right.
1: So then, yeah, you have to do like a rinse through kind of clean.
0: Uh-huh. So does this make you not want to use the coffee maker
1: never.
0: In the hotel room? I know. Now I'm going to, unless it's maybe a really nice hotel, maybe it changes with the hotel. But we stay in pretty decent hotels.
1: I don't know. Wait, there is like a sink in the bathroom, you know? Like
0: if you had to do your underwear, do it there?
1: If you had to.
0: Right.
1: Yeah.
0: All right, if you've ever washed your underwear in the coffee maker, we'd love to hear from you at 44363. Just admit it. We won't tell you.
1: We won't say your name.
0: We won't mention your name.
1: Uh-huh.
0: All right? We won't shame you. Just hit us up at 44363. Wow. All right, Jonas Brothers concert tickets coming up at 7:25. And I want to tell you, it's with our trivia battle. And all the questions are about Jonas Brothers.
1: Mm-hmm.
0: So if you're a true fan, play at 7:25. And if you're a true fan, you'll win.
1: Yeah.
0: Our Jonas Brothers trivia battle. Coming up. Later.
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0: 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All right, Christine, hit me over the head with a stat.
1: So you men were studied, Cubby. Mm-hmm. And in this study, when you're in the locker room, we found that 89% of men check each other out.
0: Yeah, you know, you take a little peek to see what's going on over there.
1: You do take a little peek.
0: You know, you don't mean to, but
1: it happens.
0: It happens.
1: There's no compare contrast, is there?
0: No.
1: That would never happen.
0: Right. Me going to the gym would never happen is what it all comes down to. But, yes, I have spent some time in the gym. And, yeah, you know, hey, what's going on? Okay, you're cool.
1: Oh, look at that. Okay. Ah, there we are.
0: Uh-huh.
1: You know, I've been going to a small gym where I live.
0: Good for you.
1: Thank you. And getting back on course with all of that. And it seems like the time I go is the peak time for, like, gym dudes. I don't know what to, they need their own name, their own
0: like
1: grouping.
0: Gym rats or
1: not, yeah.
0: What's the word?
1: Dudes. They're so. Let me just share this with you, and I'm going to try and do it in a way that I don't offend anybody. But the conversation yesterday, I was on the treadmill. There were three men in the gym with me, and we seem to always be there at the same time, even if I vary my time.
0: But you don't really know them.
1: I don't know them.
0: You've seen them, but don't really
1: I've
0: know
1: seen them.
0: Them.
1: They see me. We kind of nod, like, uh-huh. They were having a conversation, and they were, you know, very loud because they had to talk over the machines, right? And they were discussing their testosterone levels and what they're able to do and not do, and kind of laughing because one of their friends can't do something. And one guy was bragging because he can do a lot of things with his wife. As a matter of fact, his wife has to push him off.
0: Gosh.
1: Yes.
0: Do you think they were speaking loud to try to get your attention?
1: Nope.
0: Or really over the machines?
1: Over the machines. They were totally into their conversation. I kind of glanced over. They seemed very... One guy looked at me just one time, kind of like, whoops. And then, but didn't really care. I didn't have like earbuds in or anything, which was clear.
0: Right.
1: That like I hear everything you guys are saying.
0: But were you like eye rolling to yourself the whole time?
1: I was just trying to keep poker face
0: and
1: not react at all because I'm also fascinated by what people will talk about.
0: I feel like this happens a lot in, I bet you if we open the texting right now,
1: yeah.
0: A lot of people, especially the ladies, I feel bad for the women because it's us guys that either are hitting on you or saying inappropriate things. I've seen it.
1: Yeah, you've seen
0: it. When I went to the gym 30 years ago.
1: As I got back to the house and I shared it with Eric, and Eric said, wait a minute. He's like, these guys were saying all of this in front of you? And I'm like, yeah, that's why I heard it. And then he looks like he got really angry, and then we got interrupted because something else broke in the house. And someone had to show up to fix it. But yeah, he thinks that's really rude. So it's not me being a prude, right?
0: Like, I don't think it is. If it keeps going and going and going,
1: it was
0: obnoxious.
1: A long time. And then they do the, you know, when you lift the weights, I pick things up, I put them down, but they drop them or they're on the machines with the plates, and the plate just, and my nervous system is shot. So I'm like, woo. So I jump every time.
0: Are they trying to think, do they think they're super cool by doing that?
1: I think so.
0: Oh, man, I'm so strong. I just had to drop it.
1: Yeah.
0: But I had a trainer that used to say, oh, they just can't handle the weights. You know, like, act like you've been there before.
1: Yeah.
0: Don't act like, whoa, I just did that for the first time ever. That's my thing on that. But
1: I don't know if, like, I just have to get over it. I definitely, you know, Eric's like, please wear your earbuds and just go into the zone, like listen to music or something, so you don't hear these guys. I'm trying to time it so we don't end up there at the same time, but inevitably we do.
0: Share your gym stories with us. We'd love to hear from you. I don't think you're alone, Christine. Mm-hmm. I really don't. You can hit us up. Just type in your message and send it to 44363. That's 44363. What are you working on in the news department?
1: You know, since we're talking about getting healthy, what are the superfoods?
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2: 6:59, hump day, August 12th. Christine Nagy has everything you need to know. Good morning, Christine.
0: And good morning, Cubby. So we'll start off with some international news. Former Marine Robert Gilman free after a year in Russian custody. Gilman had been jailed in Russia since 2022 after being arrested for allegedly kicking a police officer while drunk. President Trump said Russia agreed to release Gilman after his discussion with Vladimir Putin. Yeah, a little bit closer to home here in town. Knicks fans, I hope you have a lot of cash if you want to go to the home opener. It's going to be October 20th, and it's against LeBron James and the 76ers. Tickets are selling for over $2,200 for the 400 level, $3,500 for the 100 level, and that's the straight-up price. That is not the resale.
2: I mean, I get it. LeBron in a Sixers jersey playing at the Knicks on opening night. They're going to raise the banner, world champion. So, I get it, but you got to be rich, man.
0: Yes, if you got the cash, go for it. Also, the Knicks fans started an online petition to rename the Hudson River the Brunson River after Jalen Brunson.
2: All right.
0: YouTube is making it harder for creators to earn money on the site in order to get ad revenue. Creators now need to have 8,000 qualified watch hours over the past year or 20 million qualified short views over the last 3 months. There is,
2: So they're raising the bar for YouTubers to make money.
0: Yeah, absolutely. And $1 billion up for grabs tonight in the Powerball drawing. The cash value of the grand prize is $433.1 million.
2: I bought $4 worth of tickets.
0: All right,
2: I bought
0: Cubby.
2: Two games yesterday at my local deli.
0: We're in.
2: And I'll give you some money.
0: Yeah. Thank you.
2: Look, there we go. There's a ticket. I took a picture of it.
0: Oh, very nice.
2: Because I'll be traveling when this happens. So
0: okay,
2: I'll
0: be watching for you to win. In sports, the Mets lost to the Braves 4-0. Yankees beat the Mariners 4-1. And the superfoods. We've heard about these guys before. You're trying to get healthy. They remain the same. The original 14 superfoods continue to have great effect on our health in a positive way. Beans, blueberries, broccoli, oats, oranges, pumpkin, wild salmon, soy, spinach, tea, tomatoes, turkey, walnuts, and yogurt.
2: And no salad in there. I didn't hear a salad mentioned.
0: Yeah, you're right. Not at the moment.
2: All right. Thank you, Christine. Hazy today. We'll have some sunshine, but haze and a high of 85. And you might notice a little bit lower humidity. So take that with you.
0: I like that.
2: It's 71 right now, and Jennifer Lopez is on Light FM.

0: Light FM, Cubby, Christine, Kristen. Something I notice every August, especially this week in August. I don't know what it is, but I drive on the turnpike all the time. I come here northbound from East Brunswick. I drive southbound home when I leave Midtown. And we've been doing this for years.
1: Mm-hmm.
0: And I've noticed a lot of cars are more packed and stuffed, especially this week in August. Either it's last minute vacations or it's all the people packed up to go to college.
1: Oh, yes.
0: And you have a whole thing here that I've never heard about
1: mm-hmm.
0: involving college dorms. And this is a new level now.
1: Yeah, and why we want to move into one. Because this has been going on for a while, Cubby. Little trend. You'll find it on TikTok and all over social. People are showing off their college dorm rooms because their parents are helping them set it up by hiring professional interior designers.
0: Now, that I've heard of.
1: Spending up to $20,000
0: right.
1: for the college dorm room. But wait, there's more. Now, they're starting to add laundry service and maid service.
0: Now, that's new to me.
1: To me, too.
0: And I cannot believe it.
1: Yes.
0: Are the parents paying for this for their kids?
1: Yeah.
0: Like,
1: yeah.
0: Obviously?
1: Mm-hmm.
0: So, adding on to the already HGTV dorm.
1: Exactly, yes.
0: Now you got the laundry service and a housekeeper. And how much is that running?
1: Oh, that I don't even know how much that is.
0: It's got to be pricey.
1: I would think.
0: And I would do anything for my kid. And when I get to that point in life, maybe I will. But right now it makes me kind of laugh. Like, whoa.
1: I know. Like I said, could these parents adopt me and send these designers and cleaners to my house?
0: I would love to talk to a parent. If you're a parent, can you text us at 44363? Have you done that? Would you consider doing that? Would you pay for a housekeeper and laundry service for your kid?
1: I would want to make them as comfortable as possible. And producer Kristen, this just in, $25 to $50 per week to have someone come in and do the laundry and clean. Okay, well, actually, that's not so bad.
0: That's not too bad. And you know what? If it makes your kid focus mm-hmm. more on studying and not cleaning up the room.
1: That's true.
0: Take a little something off their mind.
1: Yeah.
0: It could be all worth it.
1: Yeah, if you can do it.
0: If you can do it. If you have the means.
1: Mm-hmm.
0: All right. We want to hear from you. 44363 on text. All right. Coming up, we have our trivia battle. It's for Jonas Brothers tickets, and it's all Jonas Brothers questions. That's at 7:25.
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0: Jonas Brothers concert tickets. We'll tell you how you can win in just a second. Light FM is on. Cubby, Christine, producer Kristen. Before we get to our big contest, you told me something off the air that actually made me feel a little bit relieved.
1: Yeah.
0: I worry about a lot of things.
1: Yes, we do.
0: And this is about just stuff that you can do around the house.
1: Yep. Infectious disease experts say don't worry about these things. And it's like, whew, this is a relief.
0: We've been on heightened alert since 2020.
1: Oh, my God. We have been. So they're saying don't worry about disinfecting every surface. Instead of trying to wipe down every counter and doorknob, they focus on ventilation and making sure you have fresh air coming into the home.
0: Right.
1: Don't worry about washing the sheets constantly. They said bedding is not a major source of infectious disease for most healthy people.
0: That's good to know, but I still want to do it just for my own peace of mind.
1: Good about it, but yeah. You're okay. They said the sheets don't need to be sterile. You should be okay. Antibacterial soap. Remember they told us not to use that? They say washing hands is important, especially before eating. But the experts say regular soap works well, so you don't need it to be antibacterial.
0: Okay.
1: So you can take it easy with that. Your winter coat. Pandemic made us think everything needs to go into the washing machine, but they said not really true of winter coats. Some items don't need to be washed regularly because they're not in damp environments. Eating sushi and other foods you love. This is all about personal risk-reward balance. Infectious disease doctors say some of her colleagues refuse to eat raw foods like sushi, but she's not one of them. She said to lower her risk, she's just selective about where she goes.
0: All right.
1: Travel. They say don't worry too much about traveling on a trip and thinking you're going to get sick there. You're protected. You've got your vaccines.
0: I think about that a lot.
1: And finally, I love this one because I'm ridiculous when it comes to this. Cleaning your phone constantly. Sure, our phones are dirty. That doesn't mean, according to the experts, that you need to disinfect them every night.
0: Do you wipe yours down a lot?
1: Oh, yeah.
0: Do you?
1: Yeah, like
0: actually,
1: all the time.
0: I haven't done mine in a long time, to be honest with you. And I, you know what? It's funny. Right here by you.
1: Yeah, there's our Clorox wipes.
0: I kind of want to grab them now and do my phone.
1: They say when you do,
0: you don't have to.
1: Remove the case, wipe it down, and put the phone with a not-too-wet alcohol-based wipe. Let it air dry before putting the case back on.
0: I'm actually doing it right now.
1: I know, but they said not too wet because you don't want to harm the phone.
0: All right. All right. I'll do this and open the phones.
1: Mm-hmm.
0: We want to give away Jonas Brothers concert tickets, but I will tell you, do not call this radio station if you have no idea, like no Jonas Brothers information. If you have no Jonas Brothers information at all, because it's all Jonas Brothers questions.
1: Yeah.
0: And go ahead, I kind of stole your thunder.
1: Yeah, it makes sense, because it's Jonas Brothers tickets to go see them at Madison Square Garden Thursday, August 20th. 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
0: And once again, all the questions are about who, Christine?
1: The Jonas Brothers.
0: Thank you very much.
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0: Selena is on hold. She'll be on Team Cubby, Christine.
1: Yes, and I have Ala on Long Island standing by.
0: All right, we'll play in two more songs. Hazy sunshine today, high 85. 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
2: It is Hump Day, and Christine on Team Cubby today. 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
3: Good.
2: Selena is back from Jackson. Selena, refresh my memory. Was it yesterday or Monday you played?
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3: Okay.
2: Well, it's a Jonas Brothers edition today. Good luck to you, Selena, and bring home a victory for Team Cubby. Christine, who's your competitor?
3: Ala on Long Island. Good morning, Ala.
5: Hi, good morning.
3: Good morning. What are you up to today?
5: Just a regular day at the hospital. I'm a nurse.
3: Oh, okay.
2: Well, Selena, good luck, and Ala, good luck. You'll both get three questions. The best out of three wins our trivia battle, and it's the Jonas Brothers edition. Here we go, Selena. Question number one for you. Who is the youngest Jonas Brother? Is it A, Joe, B, Nick, or C, Kevin?
5: Kevin.
2: Kevin, show me Kevin. No. Nick is your answer. Okay. Selena, no score.
3: All right, Ala, here we go. Where are the Jonas Brothers from? A, Texas, B, New Jersey, C, Colorado.
5: New Jersey.
3: Yes.
2: All right. 1-0, Ala. Selena, here we go for the tie. What instrument does Kevin play on stage? A, drums, B, keyboard, C, guitar.
5: Guitar.
2: Guitar is correct. Now we have a tie.
3: Now we do. All right, Ala. What Disney Channel movie did the Jonas Brothers star in? A, Camp Rock, B, High School Musical, C, Descendants.
5: Camp Rock.
3: Camp Rock, yes.
2: There we go. So it's 2-1, Ala in the lead. All right, Selena, question number three for you. What is the name of the Jonas Brothers' younger brother who just recently started his music career? A, Frankie, B, Paul, C, Danny.
5: Danny.
2: No. It's Frankie, and that's about it.
3: That wraps it up. Yes.
2: Selena, you lost again.
3: Sorry, Selena.
2: Well, I got a funny feeling you'll call tomorrow.
5: I'm going to try again. Thank you, guys. Try again.
3: Thank you.
2: All right.
3: And Ala, congratulations. You're going to see the Jonas Brothers at Madison Square Garden on August 20th.
5: Oh, my God. Thank you.
2: Hang on. Hey, the good news for Selena, who lost again, is even Susan Lucci eventually won.
3: Yes.
2: After 20 tries. So your day is coming, Selena.
3: Yes,
2: your day
3: don't
2: is
3: worry.
2: Coming.
3: It is.
2: All right, Christine, you're busy gathering the headlines. And
3: I
2: what else?
3: Am. Who can understand more words, Cubby? Who do you think? Cats or dogs?
2: Oh, that's a great question. Uh-huh. I don't know the answer.
3: Okay.
2: Tell us next.
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2: 7:58, Wednesday, August 12th, and Christine has everything you need to know. Good morning, Christine.
3: Good morning. Thank you, Cubby. So there's now a federal hearing scheduled for Friday for the man accused of killing UnitedHealthcare CEO Brian Thompson. Of course, we are talking about Luigi Mangione. There is fueling speculation that there may be an attempt at a plea deal. And another big primary day in the U.S. on the books. Tuesday's closely watched races included Wisconsin's Democratic primary for governor, and Democratic Socialist Francesca was narrowly defeated by moderate Democrat David Crowley. Mayor Mamdani has put an end to a city plan by the former administration to put affordable housing in at the Elizabeth Street Garden. People were starting a lawsuit to protect that garden. People have lived there forever. Garden is saved. So he's saying green space and affordable housing can coexist. The Perseid meteor shower reaches its peak this week. The best time to watch will be overnight tonight into tomorrow morning when a new moon offers darker skies.
2: Cool.
3: And $1 billion. I thought I said something wrong, but it's a billion up for grabs in our Powerball drawing tonight. And if you cash out, $433.1 million is your cash prize, which you kind of need if you want to go to a Knicks game this year.
2: Right?
3: Knicks fans better have lots of cash if they want to go to the home opener, the October 20th game against LeBron James and the 76ers, selling for $2,200 for the 400 level, $3,500 for the 100 level, and that is not on the secondary market. That's the asking price. In sports, Mets lost to the Braves 4-0. Yankees beat the Mariners 4-1. And I know cats kind of act like maybe they know everything, but do they? What about dogs? Scientific research consistently shows that dogs can understand more human words than cats. So cats can recognize 20 to 40 words, which is pretty good. But dogs? 165 distinct words, some up to 1,000 words or more.
2: That is pretty amazing, right?
3: Yeah.
2: There. All right. So dogs win.
3: Okay.
2: And we love all our animals here, but Christine and I are cat people.
3: Mm-hmm.
2: And do you want to share the story about your conversation with Archie?
3: No, because I don't want to lose all credibility, especially after I did the news.
2: But, you know, I talk to my cats.
3: I talk to them.
2: And, you know, I say hi and they meow and they go around my leg.
3: Yeah.
2: You know? And
3: they're happy to see us.
2: We like to talk to our animals.
3: I talk to him and I think he understands, but, you know, I need to believe.
2: Christine Doolittle, 106.7 Light FM.

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1: 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Yeah. You know what? I like the players.

0: it. No diggity, no doubt. Yeah. Black Street Productions. We out. Ride.
1: Variety from the 80s through today. That one from the 90s, Blackstreet. It's Cubby Christine, producer Kristen. Light FM is on. Our final show together, but not forever. Don't worry.
2: Yeah, please be careful with
1: that. Yeah, I got to be careful with that.
2: Sounded very finite.
1: But I'm going on vacation after the show today. At 10 o'clock this morning, I am gone for 2 weeks. And Christine, you know, we take 2 weeks off during Christmas. Mm-hmm. That's pretty much the norm.
2: Yeah.
1: I've never taken 2 weeks off in the middle of the year. I'm doing it, but it's a big trip. The family and I, we're going to Thailand.
2: So exciting.
1: I'm very pumped about it. Long flight ahead.
2: You've got like 2 days of travel ahead of you, right?
1: I woke up this morning at 3:30 and I said to myself, this is the last bed I'll be in for a couple of days. You want to hear the flight plan here?
2: Yeah.
1: We leave at 4:30 today, I believe, out of Newark. We go to San Francisco. Then we change planes in San Francisco. We have like an hour and a half layover. We go to Singapore.
2: Wow.
1: That's a 16 and a half hour flight.
2: Wow.
1: Which I've done before, but it's been a while.
2: Hope there's a lot of movies.
1: <You're> right? And a lot of Tylenol PM.
2: Okay.
1: Karen, who works at iHeart behind the scenes and
2: yes.
1: does a lot of the cleaning around here.
2: Yeah.
1: I was talking to her in the hallway and she goes, take 2 Tylenol PMs. I'm like, two?
2: Two?
1: I'll die.
2: No.
1: So anyway, and then we go, and then we have like a hour layover, I believe. No, we have a 6 hour layover in Singapore.
2: Oh.
1: And then we get on another plane. And that's an hour flight to Phuket in Thailand. And then we finally get there. I think it's Friday at noon when we finally arrive. And again, we leave today. So
2: wow.
1: It's going to be a lot of traveling.
2: See you in a couple of days.
1: And the kids have a lot of iPad time.
2: Yeah.
1: Because we do very well with screen time at home. We've really limited their screen time.
2: Mm-hmm.
1: So when we travel, you know, obviously they're going to get the iPad and they get more than usual.
2: It's like a treat.
1: So are they really excited about Thailand or excited about Miss Rachel?
2: You know, whatever it takes, Cubby.
1: Whatever it takes,
2: just to
1: right?
2: get them through these flights. Yeah.
1: So, what are you doing? Like, so you're going to be here the rest of the week with Jack filling in mm-hmm. for me, and then you're gone next week?
2: Yeah, next week's kind of like a staycation for us, and
1: right.
2: We're just doing a couple of nights in Salem, Massachusetts.
1: That's cool. A little road
2: yeah.
1: trip?
2: Yeah. Yeah. Believe it or not, I've never been there. I always want to go, but I think I want to go around Halloween, and that's when it's so crowded. So this is an opportunity to go before the crowds get there, and we
1: right.
2: can go check it out and do some ghost tours. And
1: good for you.
2: Yeah.
1: All right. And you told me, you warned me earlier in the show about something. And
2: yes.
1: If you weren't listening, this is something I can't get off my mind.
2: I've got to keep this in mind, too, because we'll be in a hotel as well. 5% of travelers in a survey admitted that they wash their underwear in the hotel room's coffee maker. What? In the coffee maker? And I am so like, you know, I am crazy about coffee, right? I can't, like we were saying before, I need to make coffee to get to the lobby to buy coffee.
1: Right. You can't wait for the lobby. You got to have it now.
2: And so I've been using the coffee makers and now I'm all freaked out.
1: Well, it's funny. We always investigate the coffee machine. And even if sometimes it's just like, there's something wrong with it. Like either there was mold at one time or you can just tell it's been used.
2: Yeah.
1: But now that I know this, mm-hmm. that maybe some people are washing their underwear in it.
2: Why?
1: I don't know if I'll ever use it again.
2: Why?
1: Or producer Kristen brought up a good point.
2: Mm-hmm.
1: You just run some really hot water through it one time before you use it? Or
2: I don't know if that's going to do it for me.
1: Does this change your thinking?
2: Yeah, changed my thinking.
1: Yeah.
2: The last hotel room I was in, the coffee maker was it was dusty. So we did that run through because I thought, okay, that clears it out.
1: Right.
2: But with this in mind, no, that's not enough. I'm sorry. Not if somebody's underwear has been in there.
1: Well, listen, have a good little mini vacation.
2: Thank you.
1: And then we're here until 10 this morning. And then after that, I'll talk to you on the radio, I believe, in 2 weeks. Like
2: okay.
1: 2 weeks from tomorrow. And one more thing, if you care, you can follow me on Instagram. That's where I do a bulk of my posting.
2: Yes.
1: And I'm a big fan of using stories. I don't really post pictures.
2: Mm-hmm.
1: So if you want to just follow our trek, you can follow me on Instagram, Paul Cubby Bryant. That's my handle, Paul Cubby Bryant. And then you are the Christine Nagy.
2: Yes.
1: The Christine
2: Thank
1: Nagy.
2: You, Paul Cubby Bryant. And producer Kristen will be going to Disneyland so we can follow her adventures
1: oh,
2: as well.
1: Oh, no. Disney World.
2: Disney World.
1: You'll
2: I'm
1: be
2: sorry.
1: Fined if you say the wrong one.
2: Oh,
1: no,
2: my
1: I'm
2: goodness.
1: It's
2: yes.
1: all the same.
2: She's not going to California. She's going to Florida.
1: Or Orlando.
2: So producer Kristen
1: but,
2: on
1: you know,
2: Instagram.
1: Anything Disney really is her life.
2: Yes.
1: For
2: yep.
1: producer Kristen.
2: Mm-hmm.
1: So good trip there. She's here, but she can't talk. Hey, let's give away something.
2: Yeah.
1: What do we have?
2: We have two tickets to experience Wanted, a soulful and dangerous new musical starring the transcendent Grammy Award-winning icon Ledisi, and a $100 gift card to John's Pizzeria of Times Square. 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
1: We've got World Elephant Day. Beautiful, beautiful creatures. We need to protect them. National Vinyl Record Day.
0: Fun fact, by the way, all our music this hour is on vinyl.
1: Oh, good. You got them queued up?
0: Yep. Back to the computer at 9 a.m., though.
1: Okay. National Middle Child Day. Okay, that's not us. And Baseball Fans Day.

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1: 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Got some hazy sunshine today, lower humidity, and a high of 85. It's MJ and your variety from the 80s through today.

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1: 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So it's a big night, but it's going to cost you a lot of money. 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
1: I know. Helen Little's going to close it out for the season. 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

0: 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This is it. Cubby and Christine, producer Kristen, going our separate ways for a couple of weeks. I'm going on vacation as of today. You're on vacation next week, Christine.
1: Yes.
0: Enjoy your day. Enjoy the next 2 weeks. Enjoy life.
1: Well, thank you, Cubby. That's a great message. Have a wonderful time in Thailand.
0: Thank you. Helen Little is coming up next. 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

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Good morning. I'm Helen Little, and it is a brand new day today. Can you tell I'm excited? Well, there's never been a day like today, and there's never going to be another one just like today. A lot of reason to be excited because it's unique, and we can make whatever we want of today. 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
1: Good morning. I'm Helen Little. So I just read that Taylor Swift is going into the Nashville Hall of Fame, the youngest woman to ever do so. Here she is with Elizabeth.

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Good morning. I'm Helen Little. Can't wait to see you tomorrow. I'll be hosting Broadway in Bryant Park. 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I'll be there. I hope to see you there as well tomorrow. 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

0: Fugees on 106.7 Light FM with a better variety for your workday. I'm Helen Little. So I have always been a fan of vinyl music, vinyl records. I have a collection still to this day. And today's National Vinyl Record Day. Do you think you know what the number one selling vinyl record of all time is? It's actually Thriller by Michael Jackson. Number three on the list, Whitney Houston's Bodyguard soundtrack.
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Here's Kalani for you and all that folded laundry from her ex. She can

0: Oh, Tears for Fears, and Everybody Wants to Rule the World on 106.7 Light FM. Good afternoon, I'm Helen Little. So maybe you have a job interview coming up, and you think, what am I going to wear, Well, I was reading this article from Career Builder, and they're saying, if you want to make the worst first impression you could ever make at a job interview, wear the color orange. Oh, I think that's so mean. But a lot of interviewers are thinking, don't come in here wearing orange, because if you're wearing orange or any bright color, it comes across as unprofessional. See, now, I think that varies on, one, what kind of job you're interviewing for. Because if you come to a radio station and you're wearing orange, people are going like, I like that, because it's kind of unique and it's bright and you get noticed. So that works in this business. Or if you live in Knoxville, Tennessee, and everybody there loves orange because of the Tennessee Volunteers, might not be so bad. So they say the best color to wear is blue, but yeah, it all depends on the job and the place.
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A better variety for your workday. I'm Helen Little. So while I was in Cleveland, I went to the Rock and Roll Hall of Fame, and I actually saw the clothes that Destiny's Child wore for that video, which was really cool. If you ever get a chance to check it out, definitely go to the Rock and Roll Hall of Fame. It is spectacular.

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Good afternoon. I'm Helen Little. So I just saw that today is National Middle Child Day. Does it count if you're a group of middle children? Like there's six of us and I'm one of four middle kids? That counts, right?

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I'm Helen Little. Is it crazy that I want one of Mattel's Whitney Barbies? No, it's not, right? I'm not too old for dolls.

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And it's true, there's going to be a Michael musical biopic sequel because it did so well. 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Shaboozy, Bar Song, Tipsy, Light.

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Here's the shows you're going to be able to see pieces of. Hosted by Helen Little tomorrow, Broadway and Bryant Park in the noon hour for your lunch. 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

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What's that, Brittany? Oops. I did it again. Yep.

0: before you go, there's something I want you to have.
1: Oh, it's beautiful. But wait a minute, isn't this...
0: Yeah, yes it is.
1: But I thought the old lady dropped it into the ocean in the air.
0: Well, baby, I went down and got it for you.

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You can see Prince playing our iHeartRadio Music Festival in Vegas, number 2 in 2012. He came on stage with Mary J. Blige, did an incredible set, lots of songs, including Nothing Compares to You. The song he wrote, Sinead O'Connor did it. So check that out at YouTube.com. Just put in Prince iHeartRadio Music Festival. 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

0: 106.7 Light FM, the police, every breath you take. And Brian Adams, everything I do it for you. Well, kids going back to school, you know, isn't greatest news for all parents because the cost of a typical list of the 21 basic school supplies rose about 8%, bringing the average basket total to 173.45 per student. It's like 174 bucks per student. The largest cost is the increase in lunch boxes, up nearly 27%. I guess it's the price of metals. Or however it's made, maybe plastics. One subject notebooks have increased 23%. Well, paper goes up, and notebook paper has increased a good 20%. And then I read something else here. A lot of parents are using the four-letter word when it comes to supply the school supplies, which is pawn. Yes, well, look, I can explain to you pawn shops and stuff like that. Look, they're not evil. They're just high interest. And if you go into a pawn shop and you want to get money against something, it's just you're putting up collateral for a quick loan. And if the pawn shop says to you, pay it back sooner is better, you know they're trustworthy. I believe.
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0: 106.7 Light FM, variety from the 80s, 90s through today. And it's had a way. What is love? Now, today's Middle Child Day, where you appreciate the middle child, you know, the middle brother or sister or whatever the case may be. And because, you know, the middle brother, I'm the oldest, and my kid brother Nicholas is the youngest. So Christopher is the middle brother. He's also in the family business. He's a director. He also acts. But he feels like, you know, he feels I wasn't wanted. I go, that's not true. I think you were wanted more than me, middle bro. So I want to just say, for happy Middle Brother's Day, Christopher, we love you. And you were the great first baby brother to me.
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That's Madonna. She may have been a material girl, but she was not a musketeer. Who were the musketeers along with Justin Timberlake, Ryan Gosling, Britney Spears, and Christina Aguilera? They were the four musketeers.

0: 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So easy to fall in love. Well, you know, the Powerball jackpot tonight just hit $1 billion. Yeah, that's something. Good luck with that.
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0: 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She's a solo go-go. What do you call her? Just a go or it's a solo? Yeah, solo go-go. 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
6: Caucus, there's an accident, one-lane block, New Jersey Turnpike, Eastern Spur, southbound exit 17, coming out the Lincoln Tunnel.
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0: 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I'll tell you what's extreme. Powerball jackpot tonight, $1 billion. You're with Mark Copeland for Rich Kaminsky. 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
1: What's your hubby's name?
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1: All right.
2: We have been listening to you, and it's because of you we got married. It was a caller who called in, and they had a wonderful story, and it reminded him of us. And he came home one night and gave me a 3-week notice that we were getting married or else.
1: Aww.
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